0: Something I want to talk about.
1: Her love for community is evident. She is relentless in balancing all the things that matter, striving and thriving, lifting up those around her, lending her support, lending her voice. And this is Her Voice, celebrating women who make our communities better every day. 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Michael

0: 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So make sure you pack your appetite.
1: So good.
0: And maybe a few extra napkins. You're gonna need them. Every Wednesday, you'll find us around Estevan firing up the grill for the Taste of Summer charity barbecue. 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
3: Clearing tonight with a low near 7. Saturday is the good one, sunny with a high near 22. Sunday brings the rain back with a high near 17. Stay ahead of the weather by heading to discoverestevan.com. 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
2: Saturday looks like the day everyone's been waiting for, with sunshine and a high near 22. Sunday is the reminder that the weather app is still working, with rain and a high near 17. Get the full five-day forecast anytime at discoverestevan.com. I'm Lois Fever.
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0: 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That's next.
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choosing Texas. Ella Langley, that is number 6. All right, we first got to know Phillip Phillips as our season 11 American Idol winner, but recently he showed off his singing talents on another competition show, but completely in disguise. He performed on The Masked Singer as the character Pug Costa.